0: Franco?
1: Nah.
0: You don't get your supply?
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2: No more pushing Joe around. No more pushing Joe around. There'll be no more pushing Joe around. He's up and punching now. You know they used to push Joe around. You could only push him so far till he fell down. But there'll be no more pushing Joe around. No more pushing Joe around. There'll be no more pushing Joe around. He's up and punching now. He knows how to be angry now. His nervous breakdown, everybody been pushing Joe around, and he was always apologizing. You could hit him in the face and he'd just say, I'm sorry. But now he's changed his story. He sees no glory in pain, and he's come to like the sunshine better than the rain, and he sees no need to explain. He doesn't want to play the game. There'll be no more pushing Joe around. No more pushing Joe around. There'll be no more pushing Joe around. He's up and punching now. And I'll tell you what, sister-in-law, I'm sorry I had to use your car, but you were mean to me an awful lot. You were crazy against me in your heart, and I was wrong not to tell you that. I let you go on thinking you were righteous, but there'll be no more pushing Joe around. No more pushing Joe around. No more pushing.

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1: What do you have printed with yourself? You who are now starting on the greatest adventure of your life. If, yes, if you will listen with a mind free from previously formed opinions, skepticism, and prejudice. Stop and think while you listen.

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Taking back the misnomers and teleporting through trauma. Teleporting through trauma, teleporting through trauma. I've been stacking my karma, Nefertiti, no drama. Make a feminist planet, woman haters get banished. 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

0: What about free speech? What about free speech? 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
1: That's not the point. 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

development. We've been bleeding each month till we gave birth to you. You know, to me, the future as female means that no longer will female qualities be subordinated to male qualities. 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